Do you ever wonder what's coming next? Maybe things feel a bit stuck, or you're just tired of waiting. Hi, this is Ken Robinson, and welcome to The Week Ahead. In today's episode, I want to talk about looking ahead with some joy. Because where you are today isn't necessarily where you'll stay. Maybe this week hasn't gone the way you hoped. Something fell through. Someone disappointed you, or you disappointed yourself. And it can be hard to imagine much changing. But God hasn't finished with you. In Philippians chapter 1, verse 6, it says, "He who began a good work in you will carry it on to completion."

0: And the space between is a harmony. Oh, if you and I could take the melody on a day.
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0: tending west to southwesterly in the early afternoon. Overnight temps falling to between 7 and 13 and expecting to reach between 25 on the coast to 30 degrees inland. And for Sunday, another sunny one. Overnight temps between 9 and 12, expecting 28 on the coast to 33 degrees inland.
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0: Hey, you tune into The Daily. Happy Friday. All right, let's get you into the weekend with a rundown of our reviewer, Shane Bassett's Picks of the Week. Shane, welcome back to The Daily. Hello, mates.
1: Thank you for having me, as always. Hello, and hello, everyone.
0: All right, turning our attention to Netflix. This is one that you might have missed, but it's been propelled back into relevance this week because Sally Field won an Emmy for her performance in Remarkably Bright Creatures.
2: Occasionally, humans can be remarkably bright creatures.
0: This looks like a little bit of a feel-good tale.
1: Oh, absolutely feel-good. And you're right, this movie dropped on Netflix in May. So it's been a few months, but I had no doubt that Sally Field was going to get some recognition for this. It's a beautiful story.

0: Are you tuned into the Daily? Happy Friday. All right, let's get you into the weekend with something to think about.
1: Something to think about.
2: Wow, I never thought of it like that.
0: All right, the idea that we want to unpack today is that sometimes the best view comes after the hardest climb. Now, this is all about perspective. When you're halfway up a mountain, you probably aren't thinking about the view. You're thinking about how much your legs hurt, how much farther there is to go, and you wondered why you decided this was even a good idea in the first place. And look, life feels like that at times too. You often want the reward without the difficult part. We want the stronger body without the uncomfortable workouts, the healthier life without changing your habit, the confidence without putting yourselves in situations where we might fail. But sometimes it can be the struggle that actually changes what you're able to see. And the interesting thing is, though, that the climb doesn't always feel meaningful while we're in it. There are moments when you genuinely wonder, is this even worth it?

0: Happy Friday. You tuned into The Daily. If you're kind of thinking, well, what am I going to watch this weekend? Our next guest is here to help with his picks of the week, Shanae Bassett, our reviewer. Welcome to you, mate.
1: Thank you very much, Cam, and hello, everyone.
0: All right. Brand new series has just landed on Apple TV called Last Scene.
2: How can you be sure that it's her?
0: All right. This looks thrilling. I was captivated by the trailer.
1: I'm glad to hear that because we're watching the show, it's jaw-dropping. It is absolutely intense and it's an Australian production, which is even better. Now, on Apple TV, as you say, but it is the first Australian production that they've made, which is terrific too because they've got a lot of good shows on Apple TV. I love endorsing them. Everything I've seen so far has always been good, but the fact that this is Australian, it is 6 episodes, so it moves fast, concise, and it's also... keeps you guessing, twists and turns. Mm. It's got Patrick Brimmel in it. Now, he's better known for his comedy, I would assume, obviously earlier this year in The Devil Wears Prada 2, he popped up in, and Colin from Accounts, that show is quite popular. But here, it's definitely not a comedy. He plays a 000 call dispatcher. He gets the emergency calls and then he dispatches them out to the emergency services. And one particular night he gets this call that may or may not be

0: I know I've put you through it. It's amazing that you can love me like I love me like I am.
1: Greetings to you, it's Luke, and this is Joel with the band for King and Country. One could argue we've been working a lifetime on this album called The Most Beautiful Colors. I hope you can appreciate the fact that we spelt colors the way that we did. Like, you can take the Aussie out of Australia, but you can't take Australia out of the Aussie, you know? C-O-L-O-U-R.
2: The Most Beautiful Colors is a song that, in some cases, you could make the argument maybe the most proud of the whole record.

0: On the night you're falling all to pieces, you can bring your lonely heart to Jesus. What if I told you?
1: One of the many great tracks from the new album by For King and Country, which dropped yesterday. That was called What If I Told You. And the boys, Joel and Luke, of course, have got a special that is happening in the second part of the second two-thirds of this show. The two-thirds of this show, 10 till 12, there is a great special that Aaron and the team that has been provided to us, and Aaron and the Rema team are making it available to you. So my show this morning is a little bit truncated. The Saturday brunch only goes for an hour up until 10, and then there's this wonderful special on the new album by the boys, the guys from Joel and Luke, from Joel and Luke Small.